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2: Partly cloudy tonight with some scattered showers and thunderstorms, windy and 18 degrees. Tomorrow, a good chance of showers and thunderstorms, windy with a high of 31. On Monday, showers and windy, a high of 22. And then for Tuesday, sunshine and 26. Current weather conditions can be found anytime on your West Central Online app. I'm Judy Peters.
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2: Sunny and windy today, a high of 30 degrees, the Humidex 33. Today's UV index is 7 or high. Partly cloudy tonight with some scattered showers and thunderstorms, windy and 18 degrees. Tomorrow, a good chance of showers and thunderstorms, windy with a high of 31. On Monday, showers.

0: 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And then for Tuesday, sunshine and 26. Current weather conditions can be found anytime on your West Central online app. I'm Judy Peters.
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0: 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Now, Shaboozy was your first clue, but here's some more. This country song was the biggest hit of the year.
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1: Look at you looking at me, looking at my tattoo through my shirt. The vodka's

down, up four notches to number six on American Country Countdown. That's Woman. I'm Ryan. And up next, it's our ACC Inside America. And what's something that only 5% of Americans used to do that now has jumped to

Luke Combs moving up one spot this weekend to land at number 2 on American Country Countdown. That's Be By You. It's Ryan Fox. And now we have arrived to the number 1 song in America. And it's by a couple artists who have taken country music by storm. For the female half of this duo, this song marks the 3rd number 1 from her latest album, Dandelion.

It's the Reclaws. I'm Tank Montana, coming up in about 15 minutes time today in country music history. And just ahead of some good news from Shaboozey, here's Cameron Whitcomb.

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1: From the Provincial News Desk, I'm Judy Peters. A former Moose Jaw resident will spend 10 years behind bars for sexually abusing a young child while living in Strasbourg. Reporter Sean Slatt has the details.
2: 36-year-old Nicholas Melnick pleaded guilty to charges of sexual interference, making child pornography, and possessing child pornography involving a young girl. The victim was not of a relation to the accused. According to a pre-sentence report, Melnick lived in Moose Jaw from 2009 to 2013 before moving to Watrous and Strasbourg.

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It's Dela Smith on your Sunday afternoon, as well as Chris Stapleton's Millionaire. I'm Tank Montana with Morgan Wallen's Love Somebody, coming up after Josh Stumpf.

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